What's up? 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

relaxing favorites for your weekend. 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Corey Hart coming up. Elton John, Loggins, and Messina. And do check out the King's Fair in Hanford all weekend long. Come on out and say hi. 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
2: It's the last weekend in June, and it feels more like mid-May. Clouds clearing away this weekend, winds up to 25 miles per hour, pretty consistent. That's why temperatures are going to be unusually cool. Highs will be in the mid-80s, overnight lows in the mid-50s. Now, next week, the wind goes away and we get warmer again. Highs will be in the low 90s on Monday. Next weekend is 4th of July weekend. It's a big one. I don't want to promise anything this far out, but for right now, the 4th looks to be sunny with highs in the low 90s at best, below normal for early July. With the Central Valley's most accurate forecast, I'm KC24 Chief Meteorologist AJ Fox.
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0: weekend. The new Mind 97.5 Eagles on the way with Pink, some Taylor Dane, and it's a big bunch of stuff going on all weekend to include the King's Fair in Hanford. 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
2: Hey, it's Randy Hendricks. Saturday night, we are here at the King's Fair. Going to be here all night tonight and through Sunday. It's been going on since Thursday. We'd love to see you come on out here. 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Ride some rides, get some corn dogs. Have some fun at the King's Fair. 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

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Exeter, if you're from Farmersville, we sure love that you're listening to the new My 97.5. Mariah Carey, Boys to Men.

0: Toronto. It's relaxing favorites for your weekend. 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Michael Jackson on the way. Dido and Sophie B. Hawkins.
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2: Hey there, Randy Hendricks with the new Mind 97.5, and we are out at the King's Fair having so much fun. We have been out here. It's really easy to find us when you walk in the gates. You'll see us right under the gazebo. It's really easy to find. Have a seat. We've got a little chill space area. Our crew here has put together a nice little setup. Grayson from the Fun and Games Department has got things all set up so you can just come and sit down under a tent and take a nice little rest and relax a little bit. But I'm down here toward where the rides are and also the Pastry Delight Bakery and Cafe. I should say the Portuguese Bakery and Cafe over here by the Livestock area. And they've got some great stuff. Oh, you know when I say Portuguese Bakery and Cafe, you know it's going to be great. It's going to be homemade. And there's so much stuff, including the linguica sandwiches. Who can pass that up? But there's so many other great things here. If you're looking for desserts, ice cream to shaved ice to corn dogs and turkey legs, all that stuff. And if you just need a coffee, you can get those too. Right here at the King's Fair going on tonight through tomorrow night with the new Mind 97.5.
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4: It's the last weekend in June, and it feels more like mid-May. Clouds clearing away this weekend, winds up to 25 miles per hour, pretty consistent. And that's why temperatures are going to be unusually cool. Highs will be in the mid-80s, overnight lows in the mid-50s. The next week

0: the wind goes away and we get warmer again. Highs will be in the low 90s on Monday. Next weekend is 4th of July weekend. It's a big one. I don't want to promise anything this far out, but for right now, the 4th looks to be sunny with highs in the low 90s at best, below normal for early July. With the Central Valley's most accurate forecast, I'm KC24 Chief Meteorologist AJ Fox.
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Relaxing favorites for your weekend, the new Mind 97.5. Mike O'Neill out till tomorrow at noon. Till then, I'll leave you with Dido. Have a great rest of your cooler-than-expected weekend.

What's up? It's Justin Michael. 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
1: Hey, it's Randy Hendricks. It's Saturday night. We are here at the King's Fair. Going to be here all night tonight and through Sunday. It's been going on since Thursday. We'd love to see you come on out here. Bring the family, bring the kids, bring the grandkids. Ride some rides, get some corn dogs. Have some fun at the King's Fair. You can go to kingsfair.com for all the details and admission prices and all that stuff. But bring the kids out and have some fun. Grab a corn dog, see some entertainment, and go check out all the great ag stuff out here. Of course, we've got cows, and we've got rabbits, and we've also got big old turkeys and so many other great animals out here. You know, all the FFA, which lives large in Tulare and especially Kings County. So come on out to the King's Fair in Hanford, going on tonight through tomorrow with the new My97.5.
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1: Hey there, Randy Hendricks with the new My 97.5, and we are out at the King's Fair having so much fun. We have been out here. It's really easy to find us when you walk in the gates. You'll see us right under the gazebo. It's really easy to find. Have a seat. We've got a little chill space area. Our crew here has put together a nice little setup. Grayson from the Fun and Games Department has got things all set up so you can just come and sit down under a tent and take a nice little rest and relax a little bit. But I'm down here toward where the rides are and also the Pastry Delight Bakery and Cafe. I should say the Portuguese Bakery and Cafe over here by the Livestock area. And they've got some great stuff. Oh, you know when I say Portuguese Bakery and Cafe, you know it's going to be great. It's going to be homemade. And there's so much stuff, including the linguica sandwiches. Who can pass that up? But there's so many other great things here. If you're looking for desserts, ice cream to shaved ice to corn dogs and turkey legs, all that stuff. And if you just need a coffee, you can get those too. Right here at the King's Fair going on tonight through tomorrow night with the new My 97.5. 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
2: It's the last weekend in June, and it feels more like mid-May. Clouds clearing away this weekend, winds up to 25 miles per hour, pretty consistent. And that's why temperatures are going to be unusually cool. Highs will be in the mid-80s, overnight lows in the mid-50s. Now, next week, the wind goes away and we get warmer again. Highs will be in the low 90s on Monday. Next weekend is 4th of July weekend. It's a big one. I don't want to promise anything this far out, but for right now, the 4th looks to be sunny with highs in the low 90s at best, below normal for early July. With the Central Valley's most accurate forecast, I'm KC24 Chief Meteorologist AJ Fox.
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1: Hey, it's Randy Hendricks. Saturday night, we are here at the King's Fair. Going to be here all night tonight and through Sunday. It's been going on since Thursday. We'd love to see you come on out here. Bring the family, bring the kids, bring the grandkids. Ride some rides, get some corn dogs. Have some fun at the King's Fair. You can go to kingsfair.com for all the details and admission prices and all that stuff. But bring the kids out and have some fun. Grab a corn dog, see some entertainment, and go check out all the great ag stuff out here. Of course, we got cows, and we've got rabbits, and we've also got big old turkeys and so many other great animals out here. You know, all the FFA, which lives large in Tulare and especially Kings County. So come on out to the King's Fair in Hanford, going on tonight through tomorrow with the new My 97.5.
0: 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Elton John, Michael Jackson, Madonna, Whitney Houston. Let us know what we can play for you. Just go to my975fm.com. 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
1: Hey there, Randy Hendricks with the new My97.5, and we are out at the King's Fair having so much fun. We have been out here. It's really easy to find us when you walk in the gates. You'll see us right under the gazebo. It's really easy to find. Have a seat. We've got a little chill space area. Our crew here has put together a nice little setup. Grayson from the Fun and Games Department has got things all set up so you can just come and sit down under a tent and take a nice little rest and relax a little bit. But I'm down here toward where the rides are and also the Pastry Delight Bakery and Cafe. I should say the Portuguese Bakery and Cafe over here by the Lovestock area. And they've got some great stuff. Oh, you know when I say Portuguese Bakery and Cafe, you know it's going to be great. It's going to be homemade. And there's so much stuff, including the linguica sandwiches. Who can pass that up? But there's so many other great things here. If you're looking for desserts, ice cream to shaved ice to corn dogs and turkey legs, all that stuff. And if you just need a coffee, you can get those too. Right here at the King's Fair going on tonight through tomorrow night with the new My97.5.
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3: It's the last weekend in June, and it feels more like mid-May. Clouds clearing away this weekend, winds up to 25 miles per hour, pretty consistent. That's why temperatures are going to be unusually cool. Highs will be in the mid-80s, overnight lows in the mid-50s. Now, next week, the wind goes away and we get warmer again. Highs will be in the low 90s on Monday. Next weekend is 4th of July weekend. It's a big one. I don't want to promise anything this far out, but for right now, the 4th looks to be sunny with highs in the low 90s at best, below normal for early July. With the Central Valley's most accurate forecast, I'm KC24 Chief Meteorologist AJ Fox.
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What's up? 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

What's up? 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

What's up? 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

What's up? 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
1: Good morning. This is Mike O'Neill. I am hosting our public service forum that we air every Sunday on all of our Momentum Broadcasting radio stations. This morning, we're starting with Yvette Moreno from Kings County United Way. 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And I've got Yvette Moreno, 211 coordinator with Kings United Way, with us this morning. Good morning, Yvette.
2: Good morning, Mike.
1: Thank you for agreeing to be in here and check it all out. 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You get people from what they need to where it is.
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1: the best way. 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
2: Sure. 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Instead of families having to call several places on their own and repeat their story multiple times, the smart referral network helps improve communications between participating agencies. And this helps with creating a smoother experience for our families and allows agencies to better work together in meeting community needs.
1: And you hear the word agencies and partners. And I don't know, listeners, if you have any idea what that looks like. I mean, Adventist Health, Anthem Blue Cross, Aria Community Health Center, City of Tulare, CSET, Family Healthcare Network, HealthNet, Housing Authority of Kings County, Cahuilla Delta, King's Gospel Mission, Open Gate Ministries, and Salt, one of my favorites, Salt and Light Works. 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Visalia Homeless Center, Westcare. I mean, you want to be connected? They can get you connected. Those are just some of the partners.
2: Yeah, and Kings United Way does not just do this work alone. Our strength comes with those partnerships with local nonprofits, county departments, schools, family resource centers, community organizations. We see Kings United Way as a connector in the community. And that sometimes means that we help families with finding the food, the diapers, housing supports. Other times it means helping organizations collaborate in identifying service gaps. Partnership is the heart of what we do.
1: And that's the Smart Referral Network. Now, I was looking online and I was reading about the Kings Tulare SRN Alliance meeting. I'm not sure what that is.
2: So it is the Kings referral network.
1: Same thing.
2: Yes.
1: Okay. I wasn't quite sure.
2: It is a collaboration that we are able to do with Tulare County, where we can actually do cross referrals to one another. And that also works with our shared database for 211.
1: And that's, so if it's all, that way you find, oh, they've already come to us. This is in progress right now. We've got so-and-so on that.
2: Yes.
1: That makes great, great sense. How about the homeless management information system? I guess the first question would be, how are you helping the homeless specifically, and how does someone reach out?
2: So our team for HMIS, they do all the work. They are the behind the scenes of the efforts that are going on throughout Keynes and Tulare. They're the organization support for anybody that's using the HMIS systems with reporting, with entering data. We're not the ones that provide the direct services. We are the ones that assist those agencies that do. So our team really

0: is there to help make sure that the information is up to par and
1: that can be confusing. I mean, because more than one person could come to help the same person. They're good. Thanks for calling, Mary, but they're good. We've already got blah, blah, blah, blah, blah on that and moving them forward, right? Mm-hmm. That's the whole idea?
0: Yes.
1: Now, as a nonprofit, you're probably always two team members short, it feels like. How can folks volunteer?
0: So we actually have a volunteer tab listed available on our 211 website, and it's specially made for individuals to be able to identify what needs fit their needs. So if they're more of like, I want to do things more hands-on, I want to do more vaccines, they can choose to see what agencies are looking for those volunteer opportunities. We really, when we reach out to agencies to conduct our updates for 211, we ask them, are you open to volunteer opportunities? And if they say yes, we'll have them listed as our volunteer opportunities on our website.
1: And in terms of nonprofits, excuse me, I know somebody that owns a nonprofit for special adults, and it seems like they're always popping up. People want to be of service and to help. You guys actually, I didn't know this until I got deep into your website, but you guys actually do workshops for nonprofits.
0: Yes.
1: There's three of them that I'm aware of right now. I think one is the nonprofit board members' roles and responsibilities, because you got to have board members.
0: It was a really good one. We had a full room. We had multiple nonprofits attend that one, and they had a lot of good feedback.
1: A lot of good, because you want to do it right.
0: Yes.
1: Now, one of the, and of course, that one's, I believe that's Alson Walker Williams taking care of that one. There's one, budgeting and reading financial reports. Those aren't any fun.
0: No, they're not, and they're not easy. And so that's what we're here for, is to really support our nonprofits and making sure that they have the tools that they need.
1: Another one's called fundraising, because oh, yeah.
0: It's needed.
1: Gotta feed the engine, y'all. Fundraising 101, everyone can fundraise, and that workshop's probably very popular.
0: It was, as well. We also had a full room for that one. I don't even think we had anybody that wasn't registered that did not attend. So it was definitely a really another good one that we had.
1: Now, you guys do grant funding, too. What does that look like?
0: So we have different opportunities for grant funding that is available as an affiliate of nonprofit of our King's United Way agency. We did have open enrollment closed recently, and those agencies are currently going through the final process to be affiliated with our King's United Way.
1: So hang on till next year. We got with you late this year in terms of grants, but that's all right. Have I missed anything?
0: No, I think you really touched on all the things that we do at King's United Way. There's so many ways that the community can support this work as well. People can help by sharing the information about 211, donating, volunteering, supporting local nonprofits, or simply connecting someone to know that there's available resources. Even small actions can make a big difference when we work together.
1: It's like throwing a rock in the lake and the ripples, right?
0: Yes.
1: They ripple and they run out. Now, do you guys have any events coming up in the future?
0: We do.
1: Talk to me.
0: So we actually are closing our latest fundraising event today. We are doing a Kiss the Goat fundraising. It is such a unique thing that we're doing. It's going to be so fun.
1: Welcome to the South Valley, ladies and gentlemen.
0: So we have different organizations participating, where an executive director is going to be selected to kiss the goat tomorrow at the Keynes Fairgrounds.
1: Well, it beats sitting up in the duck tank, I'm going to guess, right? Although, not by much, right? Sounds like fun. Where's that happening?
0: It's going to be tomorrow at the Keynes County Fairgrounds. I believe the kiss time is approximately going to be at 1:30 p.m.
1: That sounds like fun. King's United Way, my friend. I think it's, what's the website?
0: KingsUnitedWay.org.
1: Everything we talked about is up there. I believe the phone number is 584-1536.
0: Yes.
1: Anything you need, you go there, you find out. Hey, down the line, down the year, can we catch up and see if we've missed anything or if there's anything new?
0: Of course.
1: Thank you so much. Good morning, my friend, and have a lovely weekend.
0: Thank you. You as well.
1: And on to part two of our program this morning, talking with Kathy Chastain of

0: Last Arrow Ministries. At Last Arrow, they recognize how limited a pastor's time is on the local church level and understand that sometimes people need a little bit more in-depth teaching in some subjects that the local church isn't always able to provide. They also realize that the local church is not always available for individual or relationship counseling as frequently as some may desire. And good morning, Kathy Chastain, CEO of Last Arrow. I love the name. Explain why you chose it.
1: Well, I read a book by Erwin McMahon. Is called Last Arrow, and it just really ministered to me. And I was in the process of getting ready to start a nonprofit to do ministry work alongside my therapy business. And I just loved the idea of Last Arrow. It's kind of my last hurrah, the last thing I'm doing. You know, I feel like my course is now charted in the right direction. This is my last arrow that I'm pointing, you know, to true north. And I just thought that was a great name for the company.
0: I love that. Wondered if it had to do with you're down to your last arrow.
1: Yes.
0: Because there's a great song that never became very popular, but it's my description of what faith is all about. Faith ain't faith until it's all that you have left.
1: Exactly right.
0: And that is kind of what the name sort of reminded me of.
1: Yeah. Yep.
0: In any event, you do a bunch of great things. One of the most important, and God, for anybody that has never done any kind of counseling, guys, gals, I gotta tell you, I've been married 34 years. I've had personal counseling. I have had marriage counseling. And I promise you, I wouldn't be married 34 years if I hadn't had both. Because, oh Lord, when I was young, I knew so much. I knew everything. Everything, I'm here to tell you. And it's amazing how much my wife and I discovered how much of the basics of relationship we didn't learn. Mm-hmm. We had such an immature understanding of what relationship was. Oh, I just don't feel it anymore. And that's all there is to it? Heck no. You come to learn there's so much more. I'm just not feeling it. God, your emotions, they lie to us. And if that's your measure, it's never going to measure up. I mean, somebody once described to me falling in and out of love. You don't fall in and out of love. Like the most important part of a relationship, you choose it. And the falling in and out are little decisions based on, she does this, that was so nice. She said this, that was so nice. And you choose a little bit at a time to grab on and to decide, you know, I think she's the one. And those little decisions are really what falling in love. And commensurately, the opposite. Mm-hmm. What did she just say to me? Oh, that hurt. Mm-hmm. You know, she just doesn't even look at me. I don't even feel like she's listening anymore.
1: Yeah.
0: I don't feel like she even wants to spend time with me anymore. These little things, a little bit at a time, you decide to disconnect. And in that disconnection, that's the falling. Mm-hmm. But I've got some good news for you. Even if you quote unquote fall all the way out of love, you can get right back in. As long as it started honestly, if there was attraction and you are meant to be together and there isn't things like serious alcoholism or serious violence, those kind, but even some of those things can be overcome. Mm-hmm. The point is you can decide together and be guided right back and make the decision. And I'll tell you what, this happened to me and my wife 13 years ago. Mm-hmm. We were done. Done, I tell you. At least she was, that's for sure.
1: Yeah.
0: I got drunk for the last time. Everybody knows I'm an alcoholic. 13 years ago, and she looked me right in the eye and two words, I'm done. And let me tell you, she was.
1: And you knew it.
0: I knew that girl. I know that girl better than anything in the world. And I knew that I didn't have the right combination of excuses and promises that were going to offset it. I was screwed, and I knew it. And that was my rock bottom. Mm-hmm. I know that doesn't work for everybody. I know alcoholics that have had 9 wives. But this wife means the world to me. And I was done, and I got lucky she didn't move out. Mm-hmm. We were effectively living in, you know,
1: separate lives,
0: either
1: in
0: corners
1: the same
0: in
1: house.
0: The house.
1: Yeah.
0: But she watched as I met a gentleman that you knew.
1: Mm-hmm.
0: And he was my first sponsor and got me on the right track. And about 6 months in, we luckily met up with, why can't I think of Mike Schaefer's name?

0: Michael Schaefer, who was a miracle in his own right, and got our wagon back on track. Mm-hmm. And it took another year. We ended up going over to the Visalia Unified Church there at the corner, catty corner from the big Visalia First. Mm-hmm. Over there, they still have Thursday night Alcoholics Anonymous meeting. They have a Al-Anon meeting there, and Kathy, we called that date night for a year.
1: Yeah, it's a great date night.
0: And I took my son with us because the kids' meeting was there as well.
1: Yes.
0: And it was just Alateen. It was all there. I don't know if it still is.
1: I think it is.
0: That was a good meeting a long time ago. I think it still is. But anyway, long story short, that was date night. That was funnier for me than for her.
1: Yeah.
0: And she's, I'll tell you what, I've got a best friend for life. And it's not voodoo, my friend. Counseling really works, doesn't it?
1: It does, yeah. And most couples, when they come in, you know, first of all, they're surprised by what it actually is once they get there because they have a preconceived idea of what it's going to be like. Mm-hmm. And then they're really surprised by sometimes how simple the solutions can be because it's mostly, at least in couples counseling, a breakdown of communication. And in individual counseling, sometimes just getting a better understanding of oneself goes such a long way to just shift the tide, you know, and misunderstanding either with ourselves or believing, you know, things about ourselves that's not true or with one another in couples, you know, just a little bit of understanding goes a long way.
0: That's right. Learning to listen. Boy, that was something that we both had to learn. Listen. Don't start talking four words from the end of what I'm saying. Because if you do that, I don't believe you're listening. And if I don't believe you're listening and you don't believe I'm listening, the biggest problem, the reason why people drink and the reason why people relationships break down, you get resentments.
1: And assumptions.
0: Resentments kill.
1: Resentments are a killer, yes.
0: They kill because you just make these assumptions. Well, she just doesn't like me. Well, you know what? She just doesn't think I'm very attractive. Well, she just doesn't want to be around me.
1: Right.
0: Anger, anger, anger. And then she'll say, why didn't she empty the dishwasher? Boom!
1: Right.
0: And you just exploded because you put the dish in the wrong place. No, that wasn't why, but
1: right. You
0: don't get to it till you get to counseling.
1: Right.
0: Anyhow, but it's pretty wild. And my favorite thing that I learned in counseling, especially right at the beginning of the process, because there's still a lot of anger and resentment. Mm-hmm. Nobody wins the who got screwed over the worst contest.
1: No.
0: And both people in a couple play that immediately at first.
1: Right.
0: Well, no, but you did. Well, but no, you did. But the point is, the percentage doesn't matter. If you are honestly trying to recover the relationship, it doesn't matter. You have to get to a point where you go, okay, we both did nuts stuff that just isn't working. We have to put it in a box and float it down the river and don't touch it again and not bring it back for any reason. Mm-hmm. And if you can do that and walk away and make that decision, I promise you it works.
1: Yeah.
0: And we actually, 13 years ago, all I wanted was to get this thing back on track.
1: Yeah.
0: We got a honeymoon again. Nobody expected that.
1: Right.
0: I would have been fine without it. But we actually got that back because we were really doing the work. And it's out there to have. That's all I know. And a good counselor really makes a big difference.
1: Yeah. Yeah. Yeah. And that's one of the things that we offer at Last Arrow. You know, my California Christian Counseling is under that umbrella. And it makes all the difference. If we could just learn that we're different people and that we're experiencing the exact same situation, but from very different perspectives. And, you know, you can have the same experience in the situation, but completely different experiences as a person.
0: Yeah, because we hear things differently.
1: We hear things different, yeah.
0: I mean, don't throw up in your mouth, guys, but the love languages really, really matter. We don't hear things the way the ladies do and vice versa.
1: Right.
0: And once you learn that, I mean, I got so angry for so long because my wife didn't like my Christmas gifts.
1: Oh.
0: Gifts don't resonate with her.
1: Right, it's not her language.
0: At all. I could give her a car and she'd be like, well, you know, I have a car.
1: Yeah.
0: And that would be the last thing I would want to hear. But she wants to be listened to. She needs to be heard and acknowledged. And
1: quality time.
0: And that's all. And I'm telling you, it's crazy. Once you learn those things about your special person, It goes a long, long way.
1: Yeah.
0: Now, you mentioned you're going to be doing some classes.

0: We're reaching prodigals, you know. A lot of people my generation, your generation, grew up going to church and stopped going to church, you know. And so we're just reaching for those to kind of figure out what the reasons are people stop going to church, what the reasons are maybe they're not coming back.
1: It's that one bad experience in church. Yeah. It's that one. Mm-hmm. It's, you know, and the irony is a lot of times it isn't the church. It's that one person. Said or did something, was in a bad mood, didn't give you the thing you were looking for or whatever. Mm-hmm. But the church is still valid.
0: But
1: you just want to smack the youth minister because they said something or did something or...
0: Well, that happened to me as a kid, and it really hurt for years. But I use the church, loosely, because I don't really mean church. What I mean is the Lord.
1: I know what you mean.
0: Reestablishing faith and having a conversation with God. And so we're reaching for that. But those classes will be under that umbrella on my YouTube channel.
1: And again, the name of the podcast is?
0: The Redeemed Backslider.
1: And I love the concept of redemption, which is only all of what Jesus did when he died on the cross.
0: That's what he's all about.
1: Because we can't do anything to get there.
0: Right.
1: Nothing. He did it all there, and therefore we are redeemed and we can go. And that's the irony.
0: Mm-hmm.
1: It's the easiest thing in the world.
0: If we could just accept it.
1: All you have to do is accept him as your savior and walk with him.
0: Yeah.
1: I mean, Ford Lightbulb, bang. And I've got to check out the podcast. It sounds like fun.
0: Thank you, yeah.
1: You mentioned something about a book.
0: Yeah, so I have a new children's book coming out. I'm hoping it's next week. It will be on Amazon and pretty much any bookseller place online.
1: Mm-hmm.
0: It's called Where Did That Come From? And it's a book about intrusive thoughts. It deals with, you know, kids being afraid of the dark and what thoughts kids have, you know, especially when they're littles and growing up in school and stuff. And so it really addresses intrusive thoughts, both from like a mental health place and a Christian place, and offer solution and a way for parents to talk to their kids about those things.
1: I love that. It's giving them the tools to make that go away.
0: Yes.
1: I had a great, great, great sponsor years ago. He's not in the area anymore. I know you know who he is, but the point is, I had a big problem with what we alcoholics used to call the committee, which is nothing more than those voices in your head, which continuously tell you why you don't measure up or why you'll never get that job or why you're a jerk or you know what I'm talking about. And I was having a talk with him one day, and I'm like, Rick, the committee's telling me the blah, blah, blah, blah, blah, blah, blah. And he's going, Mike. And I go, no, Rick, no, you got to understand. The committee, Mike. What? The committee is always wrong.
0: Yeah.
1: That never occurred to me in that context. It never occurred to me because it's always there.
0: Right.
1: So it's got to be real, right?
0: Oh, totally real. Yeah.
1: Mm-hmm. Yeah. And it's always wrong.
0: And the problem is, it always comes with like a little thread of truth. And so when we judge ourselves, those voices are so much louder.
1: Oh, yeah.
0: You know,
1: that's just the enemy at work, and he is good.
0: It is the enemy, absolutely.
1: So how is somebody wanting to connect, somebody interested in some counseling, how do we get a, is it still lastarrow.org or what's the,
0: well, that's the corporate website, but if you want to reach me, you can go to my counseling website, which is californiacounseling.net.
1: Okay.
0: Or my personal website, which has all my books and the podcast and everything, and that's just kathychastain.com.
1: Do you want to put the phone number out there too?
0: Yep, my phone number is 559-991-7715.
1: Have I missed anything?
0: I don't think so. I really appreciate the opportunity to give a little plug for my company.
1: Well, I know you. It was nice to catch up.
0: Yes, thank you so much, Mike.
1: If something changes down the line, can we get you back in?
0: Absolutely.
1: We will. All right, then you have a wonderful weekend. And this has indeed been our public service show for this weekend, the end of June. Thank you so much for listening on all of our Momentum Broadcasting radio stations. I've been your host, Mike O'Neill, and we'll talk again.
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Elton John, Michael Jackson, Madonna, Whitney Houston. 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
5: It's the last weekend in June, and it feels more like mid-May. Clouds clearing away this weekend, winds up to 25 miles per hour, pretty consistent. And that's why temperatures are going to be unusually cool. Highs will be in the mid-80s, overnight lows in the mid-50s. Now, next week, the wind goes away and we get warmer again. Highs will be in the low 90s on Monday. Next weekend is 4th of July weekend. It's a big one. I don't want to promise anything this far out, but for right now, the 4th looks to be sunny with highs in the low 90s at best, below normal for early July. With the Central Valley's most accurate forecast, I'm KC24 Chief Meteorologist AJ Fox.
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0: 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Elton John, Michael Jackson, Madonna, Whitney Houston. Let us know what we can play for you. 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
4: It's the last weekend in June, and it feels more like mid-May. Clouds clearing away this weekend, winds up to 25 miles per hour, pretty consistent, and that's why temperatures are going to be unusually cool. Highs will be in the mid-80s, overnight lows in the mid-50s. Now, next week, the wind goes away and we get warmer again. Highs will be in the low 90s on Monday. Next weekend is 4th of July weekend. It's a big one. I don't want to promise anything this far out, but for right now, the 4th looks to be sunny, with highs in the low 90s at best, below normal for early July. With the Central Valley's most accurate forecast, I'm KC24 Chief Meteorologist AJ Fox.
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What's up? 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
12: It's the last weekend in June, and it feels more like mid-May. Clouds clearing away this weekend, winds up to 25 miles per hour, pretty consistent. That's why temperatures are going to be unusually cool. Highs will be in the mid-80s, overnight lows in the mid-50s. Now, next week, the wind goes away and we get warmer again. Highs will be in the low 90s on Monday. Next weekend is 4th of July weekend. It's a big one. I don't want to promise anything this far out, but for right now, the 4th looks to be sunny with highs in the low 90s at best, below normal for early July. With the Central Valley's most accurate forecast, I'm KC24 Chief Meteorologist AJ Fox.
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Only 85 degrees today. Crazy. I love it. Low 90s the whole of next week into next weekend. Up to one with expose.

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It's Justin Michael. 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
7: It's the last weekend in June, and it feels more like mid-May. Clouds clearing away this weekend, winds up to 25 miles per hour, pretty consistent. And that's why temperatures are going to be unusually cool. Highs will be in the mid-80s, overnight lows in the mid-50s. Now, next week, the wind goes away and we get warmer again. Highs will be in the low 90s on Monday. Next weekend is 4th of July weekend. It's a big one. I don't want to promise anything this far out, but for right now, the 4th looks to be sunny with highs in the low 90s at best, below normal for early July. With the Central Valley's most accurate forecast, I'm KC24 Chief Meteorologist AJ Fox.
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Going to be a good week. Low 90s all the way through into next weekend. And share.

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11: It's the last weekend in June, and it feels more like mid-May. Clouds clearing away this weekend, winds up to 25 miles per hour, pretty consistent. That's why temperatures are going to be unusually cool. Highs will be in the mid-80s, overnight lows in the mid-50s. Now, next week, the wind goes away and we get warmer again. Highs will be in the low 90s on Monday. Next weekend is 4th of July weekend. It's a big one. I don't want to promise anything this far out, but for right now, the 4th looks to be sunny with highs in the low 90s at best, below normal for early July. With the Central Valley's most accurate forecast, I'm KC24 Chief Meteorologist AJ Fox.
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And these guys are absolutely in the top five of the best, tightest live bands I've ever seen. It's Toto. Here's Africa, the new Mind 97.5.

What's up? It's Justin Michael. 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
6: It's the last weekend in June, and it feels more like mid-May. Clouds clearing away this weekend, winds up to 25 miles per hour, pretty consistent, and that's why temperatures are going to be unusually cool. Highs will be in the mid-80s, overnight lows in the mid-50s. Now, next week, the wind goes away and we get warmer again. Highs will be in the low 90s on Monday. Next weekend is 4th of July weekend. It's a big one. I don't want to promise anything this far out, but for right now, the 4th looks to be sunny with highs in the low 90s at best, below normal for early July. With the Central Valley's most accurate forecast, I'm KC24 Chief Meteorologist AJ Fox.
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1: Climb aboard, passengers. It is time to Yacht Rock on Yacht Rock Radio. My name is Captain Adam. So glad you're here with me to enjoy the smooth, soft rock from the late 70s and early 80s. And today we'll tell you about something the Doobie Brothers did this week that they haven't done since 1982. We've got Christopher Cross telling an amazing joke on stage recently. We'll air that audio for you. We'll update you on a health situation that we really didn't even know about. No one did, with one of our favorite yacht rock artists. I've got a concert announcement I'll be the MC for later in July, I'll tell you about. And we've got a five fave for Deborah Ann Brubesch that I really think you're going to like. But first, we'll launch off the docks with one of the artists performing at Yacht Rock Detroit later this summer on July 17th and 18th, a two-day festival downtown Detroit at the Rooster Tail. Nine bands. And Elliot Lurie from Looking Glass is one of them. 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I'll be your host and MC for this event. Can't wait to see Elliot Lurie sing this one on stage at Yacht Rock Detroit. 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

full sail now on Yacht Rock Radio. I just pulled into port here in my home studio from Nashville, Tennessee. I was in Nashville this week for the Nashville Yacht Rock Symphony. What an amazing show with Ambrosia, John Ford Coley, and Peter Beckett, the voice of player, performing with the Nashville Symphony. I've got pictures and video plastered on our Facebook page if you want to check that out, at Yacht Rock Radio. And one of the songs Peter Beckett from Player performs is actually a Little River Band song, because he was a member of the Little River Band in the early 2000s. He was asked to join them on tour for like a month and ended up staying in the band for 9 years. And he always sings this one on stage, The Night Owls, LRB on Yacht Rock Radio.

It's the Yacht That Rocks, Yacht Rock Radio, and the seventh highest selling album in the United States this week was the new album from Keith Urban called Flow State. We've been talking about that for several months since he announced it. Well, now he's got a top 10 album in the U.S. It features all Yacht Rock covers. One of the songs he covers is Steal Away from Robbie Dupree. Not going to play the whole song. Let's just listen to a little bit of it.

Rubin, who took a stab at doing some yacht rock on a new album called Flow Stage. And the song that inspired Mr. Urban is one of our faves from Robbie Dupree. It's the original, Stealing.

0: classic yacht that softly rocks. This is Yacht Rock Radio. My name is Captain Adam. I love traveling the United States, sharing our love of the Yacht Rock lifestyle with each other. And this July, I will be in Peoria, Illinois, with Monsters of Yacht. We are proud to announce Yacht Rock Radio presents Monsters of Yacht right on the riverfront in Peoria on Friday night, July 31st. This will be awesome. It's a Friday night. It's the best way to end the month with a great band from Nashville, Tennessee, Monsters of Yacht. 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All right, coming up, we have a tribute to Clive Davis, the famed music producer. Passed away last week, and we've got a Yacht Rock legend with his thoughts on the great Clive Davis coming up on Yacht Rock Radio. Stay with us.
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0: It's the smoothest, and you know it, Yacht Rock Radio. And we lost a legend this week, Clive Davis, founder and president of Arista Records, passed away at the grand age of 94. Wow, if we could all be that lucky. And the tributes came in from the celebrities. Elliot Lurie from Looking Glass posted about it. Kenny Loggins posted that he owed his career to Clive Davis. And here's the messiah of Yacht Rock, Mr. Loggins, talking about Clive Davis.
1: He was the first person that I ever heard refer to me as an artist. You know, we were musicians or players, but he saw us as artists and treated us with respect. Clive set the example for those who would run the record business, but how much faith he had in the music and in the artists who made the music.
0: Such a well-respected man in the industry, Clive Davis. You will be missed. With Kenny Loggins now from the Footloose soundtrack, this is I'm Free.

Hall and Oates, and it was just announced this week that Daryl Hall had a kidney transplant. He kept it pretty quiet. It was about 3 weeks ago. He had this kidney transplant. It was a donated kidney from someone he knew. And he has updated us that he has recovered nicely and is looking forward to getting back into the studio and onto the stage. So congratulations, Daryl Hall, for a really speedy recovery from a kidney transplant. My name is Captain Adam. Time now for the Yacht Rock Song of the Day. We go to 1982, near the end of the Yacht Rock era, the band Chicago. A lot of people have Chicago on their Yacht Rock playlist. That's fine. They're not terribly yacht. I call them Yacht Rock Fringe. But we wanted to honor Walter Perezader, founding member of Chicago, on the horns and saxophone, passed away about a week and a half ago at the age of 81. This is Chicago, with a song written by Peter Cetera and David Foster. Pete on lead vocals, it's Love Me Tomorrow. Not exactly Yacht Rock, but it's on Yacht Rock Radio. She said

0: Chicago, the Yacht Rock song of the day. My name is Captain Adam. There's a great show happening this weekend, as a matter of fact, in Charlotte, North Carolina, Saturday night at the Ovens Auditorium. It is Orleans, Pablo Cruz, and Atlanta Rhythm Section. I've got a ticket link to this show on our website, yachtrockradio.com. If you're near the Charlotte area, and when I say near, I mean like, you know, a two-hour drive, jump online and grab some tickets and see this show on the Saturday night of this very weekend, June 27th, in Charlotte, North Carolina, at the Ovens Auditorium. It's Orleans, Pablo Cruz, and Atlanta Rhythm Section. And we'll get some Orleans on very soon. We'll play Dance With Me. So stay with me on Yacht Rock Radio.
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